Listen on me. Bad things. It's a lot of bad things that they wish and they wish and they wish and they wish and they wish and on me. Yeah. Hey, hey. She say, do you love me? I tell her only partly. 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
0: Finger on the trigger.
1: Finger on the trigger.
0: Got my mind on the grind and my finger on the trigger. Now make this beat go psycho killer. Yeah.

0: Mann!
1: 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Welcome to the paradise. 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

0: quien diría que me enamoré.
1: Oh baby, I'm thinking maybe that you were always a piece of shh.